What's up? It's Justin Michael. Tomorrow morning at 6 a.m., something fresh. 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

0: Hey, did you know you can request your favorite song? Elton John, Michael Jackson, Madonna, Whitney Houston. Let us know what we can play for you. 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

What's up? 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

What's up? 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

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Baby!

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0: Hey, did you know you can request your favorite song? Elton John, Michael Jackson, Madonna, Whitney Houston. 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

0: 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It's Justin Michael. 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

What's up? 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

Thank you, Porterville, for making the new My 97.5 number one for relaxing favorites at work. The new My 97.5. It's after work. The kids are asleep. And it's you. 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

What's up? 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
1: Good morning. I'm Mike O'Neill, and I'm the host of our public service show this morning with you on all of our Momentum Broadcasting radio stations. This morning, we are talking with the Visalia Education Foundation and Hands in the Community. In a nutshell, the Visalia Education Foundation is a nonprofit public benefit corporation whose purpose is exclusively educational and charitable to secure and distribute contributions from individuals, corporations, and foundations for the benefit of students of the Visalia Unified School District. And I'm lucky enough today to have both Elaine Rubio, president of the board of Visalia Education Foundation, and Myron Sheckley. And Myron, current board member, past VUSD administrator, teacher. I mean, you've run the gamut, haven't you?
2: Yes, sure have.
1: Well, you can talk about, you know, which way does somebody go? Do they consider education? Do they go to a trade school? It doesn't really matter as long as you find the one that works best. It comes down to being able to afford it, and you guys really help there, don't you?
2: Yeah, that's one of the things that we do, and try to get students involved and finding out what they want to do later in life, and we know that connecting students is one of the things that's most important. You know, if students are connected in school, then they're more successful.
1: And then
2: they find their passion.
1: Well, like anybody, if you like what you're doing, yeah, you never work a day in your life, even if that's school. If you like what you're heading towards, you're ignited by it. You're passionate about it. So, you guys offer just a ton of different, for instance, student scholarships for graduating high school seniors. What do those look like, and how do students apply?
2: I'll let Elaine talk about that. That's her area, actually.
1: Right. Then we'll get Elaine up here.
3: Okay, so we offer over 30 different types of scholarships.
1: 32 at last count.
3: And they value over $40,000. Some donors contribute a number of scholarships. And so we encourage all high school seniors to apply, and these scholarships run the gamut of if you're in the arts, if you're attending a trade school, if you're going to a four-year. It really is up to the individual donor what parameters they want to set, but we are able to offer scholarships to students at all of the Visalia Unified high schools.
1: And so the idea, that begs the question. Do they sign up for these with their counselor at the high school?
3: So we promote ourselves, but each school promotes our application once it goes live. This year it will be going live in December, and we will take applications through early March, and students have to bring them personally or mail them in to the district office, and then decisions are made, and the scholarships are awarded at the individual school scholarship nights.
1: And there are

0: There's so many of them. Some as little as $250. There are those that are as much as thousands of dollars as well. Depends on what it is and what it's for. And you should look at all of them. I mean, there are so many different kinds. There are theater arts ones. There are, there's all kinds of different stuff. STEM, I mean, different spirit scholarships. There's the whole gamut. So, I mean, I don't think of, look hard. You're going to be surprised. There's going to be something there that's going to kind of blow your mind, and it's something you should check out. Let's talk about the teacher grants. Okay. What are those?
1: So we offer mini grants, which fund projects, innovative projects up to $500, and major grants over $500. And those go live in September, online applications. They're open to all staff members of ISIL Unified, so you don't have to be a classroom teacher to apply. And then last year and this year, we are offering $30,000 worth of grant money.
0: So to be clear, those are grants that the educators in the VUSD, because good Lord, what does it take to run a classroom? These poor teachers, they end up spending hundreds of dollars of their own money for things that they just can't get anywhere else. But these grants can really make all the things they need come to life.
1: Correct. And we are looking for innovative projects, projects that will be long-lasting, that will benefit a wide range of student population. So just to give you an example of some of the scholarships.
0: Please.
1: They range from working with agriculture programs to STEM to visual and performing arts, career technical education. So this last year we funded a drone training program at one of the high schools. We funded color guard identification for one of the middle school bands.
0: I would have been all about the drone one. All
1: right,
0: about
1: right.
0: It.
1: We funded a rabbit breeding program at one of the high schools. And then on the smaller side, just looking at some special projects for our reading programs and our special education programs. So we even funded something for an athletic program through one of the athletic trainers for some specialized equipment to benefit all athletes at that school in their treating injuries and so on.
0: That's so cool. And the grants are available to all teachers, staff, department heads, and administrators to fund the programs to benefit students.
2: Yeah, and we've kind of evolved. You know, the foundation started actually in 1983 because, you know, Proposition 13 came in 1978 and drastically changed how, you know, schools were funded. So it was in 1983, actually May of 83, that a group of educators got together and community members to begin the foundation. And at that time, it was to fund the arts because that was the first to go in a lot of schools in California.
0: It really was.
2: And so their focus was the arts. Now, as we move forward in 2024, I should say, we had Proposition 28 that was passed by California voters. And that funded great funding for the arts, visual and performing arts in California. So that changed our focus. And so now, as Elaine pointed out, our scholarships have broadened to go beyond the arts where we started to this whole area where we're just trying to support the arts, but also support science, STEM, as you call it.
0: Yep.
2: And, you know, all the extracurricular kinds of things that students might be interested in.
0: And since we're talking about the arts, we can't leave out the band showcase.
2: Okay.
0: Let's talk about it.
2: That's one of my areas, so I can handle that one. That program actually started, was one of our board members who was a former high school teacher and counselor, and she had the idea of the band showcase. The band showcase back then was to give those students an opportunity to practice their halftime shows, have the cheerleaders at that time also practice their routines before the actual football season came to begin. And it was also a way to, you know, again, showcase, if you will, those programs for the community where, you know, a lot of times people might be reluctant to go to a football game, but they will go to that. And they not only get to see one school perform, but at the beginning it was three high schools. And, of course, now all four high schools perform. And

0: We've added the dance programs because all of our high school, comprehensive high schools have a dance program now. So it's the bands, the dance teams, and the cheer teams all perform.
1: Well, they're fun to watch. I mean, and they put so much into it. If you've ever seen any of those halftime shows, they don't walk through it. This is something that they've been practicing just as hard as the football teams are practicing what they're doing.
0: We just went by one of the high schools going to dinner the other day, and the band was out there already practicing in this, 101 degree heat or whatever it was that night. Yeah.
1: And guess what? That bass drum is heavy, and those uniforms are warm in the South Valley. Hey, do you guys need volunteers?
0: Of course.
1: How do we get people who have a heart to want to help out but don't know how to get there? If they want to help out the Visalia Education Foundation, do they call 972-6970 and try to connect with you guys?
0: Or? Where did you get that number?
1: I just made it up.
2: So you can look at our website. Our website is visaliaeducationfoundation.com. And there's multiple ways of contacting us via email. There's a phone number. But we definitely would love to add members to our board. Right now we're standing at about 15 members. We would love to add a few interested people to our board. Our board is made up of retired educators, professionals in the business community, you name it. And so we would love to include some people. We meet monthly. We also would love to have volunteers at some of our events. We have the band showcase on October 5th. If you'd love to come and help us in the concession stand or selling tickets, that would be great. We also have a big fundraiser in March called the Scholars and Spurs Roundup. We'd love to have some helpers there as well.
1: And again, that number is 559-730-7518. And that's how you connect, and that's how you make it happen. It's a lot of fun. There's a discussion. I had this discussion with my kids talking about how hard it is to go to school and work full time. And I know it was easier for my generation. I know it was much easier, but it's still possible. I actually looked this up because I was curious. Do you know that approximately 70 to 80% of all students, full or part time, are employed either on or off campus right now?
2: Wow.
1: Because of just, you know, the economy, how things are. And it is possible to work 40 hours a week and go to school, but it usually requires incredible time management, a flexible or online degree program, or just finding your way. And it might take a little longer, but it can be done. And I know it's frustrating, but you can make it happen. And really, it's just all up to you to make it happen. And I just want to thank you guys. Did I miss anything?
0: I think you covered most of the work of our foundation.
1: Well, can we get you guys in here a year down the line or so and catch up and make sure that nothing new has popped in?
0: That would be great. Oh,
2: I'm going to add one more thing, please.
1: Please.
2: Can look for us on social media. We're on Facebook. We're on Instagram.
1: Right.
2: Myron keeps up our website. So please look. You can follow us and see the kinds of grants we're giving, students that are earning scholarships, and all of our events.
1: And I did my homework on that website. I'll tell you, they're all there. That's why I knew there was 32.
0: Okay.
1: And you can see what you connect with. And
0: one of the other things is we've moved to gaining more sponsorships from the community, because, you know, we have a lot of that very first foundation was started with a $500 check from Jostin's yearbook at the time. And now we have lots of generous corporate sponsors and individuals that sponsor our events. The Visalia Unified Teachers Association has actually sponsored the band showcase for probably 8 to 10 years now, with a generous donation that they give. We have, you know, car dealers, we have banks, we have the hospital, we have lots of organizations throughout the community that are corporate sponsors, we also have individual sponsors.
1: So business people and folks of means, if you have it on your heart, I want to do something. I want to make a difference. And if education is something that was important to you or it makes sense to you, like Myron said, like Elaine said, this is how you do it. Connect with them and they'll make it happen. Thanks so much, Elaine. It's so great to have you here. Myron, thank you so very much. So again, we'll connect about a year from now and we'll do this again.
2: Sounds Sounds good. Thank you for having us.
0: Well, that's wonderful. Thank you.
1: You both have a wonderful
3: weekend. For part two,
1: we'll
3: be speaking with Hannah.

0: Friends in the Community of Tulare and Kings County, a volunteer-driven organization that serves those in need. Their objective? To assist people in becoming self-sufficient and, more specifically, to strengthen the ability of individuals and families to care for themselves. And I have Lester Moon, founder and executive director of Hands in the Community, with me this morning. Good morning, sir.
1: Good morning it is to good you, to, your audience.
0: All the things you guys do, you're kind of a conduit, really. It's like A is the need, B is Hands in the Community that finds someone to connect with the need. In a lot of ways, that's kind of how you work, isn't it?
1: Absolutely. Yeah, we're called, as some people would refer to, kind of like Christian bartering. One person has a need, another person has the resource, and we're matching them up.
0: I love that. And so many different medical. What could it be? Let's find somebody to help. Parenting aids, right? After school programs. Tutoring.
1: Something simple like giving somebody a ride, cleaning a yard, fixing a fence, painting, inside-outside repairs of homes. One volunteer described the things that we are able to do. If you have a vehicle, if you live in a house or an apartment, and this is the third one, it's a tough one. If you have a BODY, we might have somebody that can fix it. Covers a lot of stuff.
0: And that's the thing, because you are a collaborator. You have, over 271 businesses, organizations, more than 53 churches to include Rise Church that I go to in Visalia. And when the need arises, you guys find the way. When I say you have collaborators, Visalia Rescue Mission, Visalia Emergency Aid Council, Tulare Emergency Aid Council, Family Services of Tulare County, Habitat for Humanity, United Way, Health and Human Services, Veterans Services, CSET, the Samaritan Center, we've had them on.
1: Yeah, in fact, I would say we're one of the few organizations that interconnect with all people out there. It doesn't matter if you're dealing with children, with adults, with people with disability, veterans, as you mentioned. We have found ways of collaborating with everyone out there and meeting a need. And the only criteria is they need to live near or below the poverty level. That's the only criteria.
0: So that's one thing you do. The other thing you do, you guys have a biblical counseling ministry as well. And let me tell you, as a 13-year sober drunk, I understand recovery.
1: Amen.
0: I understand the value of recovery. And something I really was surprised at when I first started to broach recovery is how many people look at mental health and the recovery within as voodoo. Like, I should be able to do this.
1: Yeah.
0: I should be able to handle this. You should be able to, pointing fingers. And that's just not how it works.
1: Yeah. Well, and we do something very radical in our ministry. We open the Bible.
0: Well, there you go.
1: And we use God's word because it's perfect.
0: Yeah.
1: And it meets every need of a person in their life. And really what it comes back to in counseling is a right relationship with Jesus Christ.
0: Amen. And you are, as we like to say at Rise, part of the hands and feet of Jesus. And counseling is integral. I mean, it's not just personal counseling is good. There's family counseling. There's marriage counseling. Without that, I would not be 34 years in a strong marriage.
1: Amen.
0: That got us there.
1: Nice.
0: If somebody wants to do counseling, how do they start?
1: Well, they reach out to the Biblical Counseling office, the phone number.
0: Right here, 625-3822.
1: Process is you call, you leave a message, you start filling out an application online, and then they call you, set up an initial meeting to discuss it. You've described kind of what your current situation is.

0: So many men discovered, I think what you were getting at, and I'm going to say it, I think you were trying to say porn addiction. And
1: well, that too, yes.
0: And the fact is that, I mean, a lot of men don't know how that completely ruins your brain. Mm. And it completely reprograms your brain and will ruin your sex life with your wife. Absolutely, utterly ruin it, because it reprograms your brain to think that this out of control, ridiculous stimulation is normal. And then all of a sudden, the person you're supposed to adore and love and take care of doesn't get it done anymore. And there's a reason, because you're not where you're supposed to be. It clearly says in the Bible, one man, one woman, you don't invite anybody in. Porn is inviting somebody in.
1: Yeah.
0: You can call a spade a spade. Yeah. You're inviting a third person in.
1: Yeah, so the phone number for the counseling ministry, 559-471-3777. And if you go online to the Biblical Counseling Ministry, it's bcmhelp.org.
0: And for Hands in the Community, hnconline.org.
1: Yep.
0: I did my homework.
1: Thank you. Yeah.
0: And I recommend the counseling wholeheartedly. It can change the complete way you live your life. And God wants us to live happily and not stress. I mean, and depression is everywhere. Anxiety is everywhere.
1: Fear.
0: It's a tough world we live in. We need help with it. And like the pastor at my church says, Christianity isn't a one-man deal for it to work. And I learned that in recovery. I mean, the last thing I wanted to discover as an alcoholic that had drunk myself into a place where all I wanted to do was drink alone. I didn't want to share. The most selfish person in the entire world, I discovered I was going to need other people to get better. Oh, crap. That was the last thing I wanted to hear. But
1: you can't do it alone.
0: Once you get rolling, you realize, oh, here's where all the answers are.
1: It requires the Lord to walk along with you in every place that you go, in every situation you're in. And, you know, that's why our ministry has been successful after over 18 years here, because the Lord is at the helm.
0: You bet. And you learn as a drunk that you learned everything wrong going down those paths. And once you learn how to do it right, and as you mentioned, Lester, so many of the lessons we need are right in the Bible. And bam, you've got it. So you've got events. You've got a bunch of stuff coming up right now. Just yesterday, I think it began, the date night for a cause.
1: Yes. And this is a wonderful way to do two things. One, to participate in the ministry without having to go to an event. It's a way to give back to the community. You're able to purchase a ticket for a two-night stay at the Darling Hotel, a romantic dinner for two at the Elderwood, dinner for two at the Bistro de Buffalo, a spa package from Advanced Body and Laser, Ashuri Jewelers, a luxury limo from Absolute Limo Service, wine and wine taste. 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
0: And that sounds like a win to me. It's an online fundraiser. We told you how to get online, so you can go online, get that happening, enter as many times as you like.
1: Absolutely.
0: And
1: absolutely
0: make that happen. Now, I know you also have the Fall Golf Classic coming up.
1: Yes, September 25th at River Island Country Club. Some say it's Porterville, some say it's Springville. It's there.
0: It's Porter Spring.
1: Porter Spring.
0: Sort of like halfway in the middle, isn't it, really?
1: It literally is at the end of Porterville and at the beginning of Springville.
0: It's like, oh, there's the lake. Get ready. It's coming up.
1: Yeah. Anyway, September 25th, it is a Friday. Again, another way for you and three other people to join together to give back to the community. And it's a great venue. If you've never been there, if you've heard about it, and I know that, what was it, 3 or 4 years ago, the floods took out a lot of stuff up there.
0: Mm-hmm.
1: The current owner has put millions of dollars back into it.
0: It's absolutely
1: And you're right
0: beautiful.
1: On the Tule River.
0: Right.
1: You're right there looking at the river and the beautiful, you know, woods and everything. I mean, just...
0: Want to hear a funny River Island story?
1: Uh-oh.
0: I moved here in 1996, and I had an event. I had, I forget what I had out there. I was a mobile DJ for years, and it was my first time going out there. And when we moved here in 96, we had four real Tule fog, the kind of fog that would come in and be in for a week.
1: Oh, wow.
0: And I had to go out to River Island in the Tule fog and go find this place. It took me 45 minutes. It normally only takes about 30.

0: I finally got out there, and I didn't have any idea where I was. Mm. I just knew that I'd done the directions right, and I finally got there. I get out, I open up the door, and I could hear the river. I didn't know the river was there. My first thought, because I lived on the coast, go, oh my God, how far did I go? Did I go all the, where the, you know, I didn't know what that body of water was. It freaked me out to all heck.
1: But it's very nice. Yeah.
0: Super beautiful. Now, let's not forget the 17th annual celebration dinner, October 29th.
1: Yes. Now, that's at the Visalia Convention Center.
0: That's a big one.
1: That's our biggest fundraiser of the year. And tables of eight. We don't sell individual tickets, unfortunately. It is too confusing if you just sold tickets. So we have tables of eight. You could be a corporate sponsor. You could sponsor a first responder team. You could do a project sponsorship if you can't attend. You could do advertising in the program. And not only is it a sit-down dinner, semi-formal, but we have wine and hors d'oeuvres before dinner. We have a gun table, so you buy a raffle ticket for potential winning a gun.
0: Nice.
1: Every 52 tickets, so it goes through a stack of playing cards. Every 52 will pull a winner. The other is there's called a golden ticket. Mm-hmm. And for $50, if you're the winner, you can choose anything in the silent auction. And roughly that means anything from $100 up to $999.
0: That is something else right there. And I've got to assume that the dinner is exquisite.
1: Oh, yeah. Sousse Creative Catering.
0: That's our
1: sit-down
0: girl.
1: Dinner, two entrees. I have never heard anybody complain. In fact, the only complaint is it's too much.
0: All I can say, if it's Sousse, bacon-wrapped dates, we'll be there.
1: They will be there.
0: I know,
1: absolutely.
0: Too.
1: Yes.
0: And it sounds good, man. What have I missed, Lester?
1: Well, so let me explain, because of the events, many people go, oh, they're just doing these events. Well, it used to be so easy for us to be able to help people 10 years ago, 15 years ago. Now, we've been operating for over 18 years. The trouble is, everything now is costing us money.
0: Mm-hmm.
1: Every project we do involves materials, it involves services. We're even having to purchase services for people to go out, plumbers, carpenters, mechanics, you know, people to do these things. Everything used to be for free.
0: Mm.
1: And the other thing is, since 2020, the needs have tripled.
0: Oh, man.
1: Has our income tripled?
0: No.
1: Has our volunteers tripled?
0: Nope.
1: Has our sponsorships tripled?
0: Clearly not.
1: Yeah. So we're in a tight place right now, to the extent that financially we need the help of the community, because we want to continue to do what we're doing. And the needs are so bad now that some of the phone calls we're receiving, we're having to take a name and phone number and say, we'll get back to you.
0: Because we have to find a way to get you there.
1: Well, we can't even do what's called a PDI, taking all of their information and then starting the process. We can't even start the process.
0: Because you don't have a go-to.
1: Yeah.
0: Well, again, hnconline.org is where you can go if you want to donate. And if these numbers still match, I got this off your website. I love this. Just $25 can help them support in completing some minor home repairs. $50 can help pay towards purchasing household appliances. $100 can help provide minor dental and medical services. I mean, a little bit can go a long way.
1: Absolutely.
0: And you can help there. And I know some folks just want to donate their time. Lord knows you need volunteers. At one point, you had 1,100.
1: Yeah, we're now over 1,200, but we lost half of them back in 2020.
0: Oh, man.
1: We're now back to over 1,200 volunteers.
0: Very cool. And so if they want to volunteer,
1: yes.
0: they don't have to be or know anything. You'll train them.
1: We'll train them. We always need office support. We need people who are good with social media. Anybody that's interested in any of the events that we just mentioned. One event that we haven't mentioned because it already happened was pickleball.
0: Right.
1: And we're going to be doing another one either later this year or certainly in the beginning of next year. As you know, a new pickleball court's coming up. What is it, on Bridge Street here?
0: It's a big old deal.
1: Yeah.
0: And I was amazed at what a big deal pickleball is now.
1: Yeah.
0: My brother, who lives in Anaheim, and he has homes in there and in Washington, and they're crazy about pickleball.
1: It's the thing.
0: Yeah.
1: Yeah, absolutely. So if you are interested in being on one of those committees, let us know. And if you want to just help in a general way, we can always use help with people who are able to go out, take photographs, take videography of the projects. Last year, we completed over 400 projects. We're on task this year to complete almost 500.
0: And
1: we have the same staff.

0: we're open the same number of hours.
1: Yeah.
0: What does that suggest? That, we're doing a good job, but we're
1: you need to account for it. You want to be able to put it up online and let folks know what you're doing and how you do it.
0: Yes.
1: And I would want that.
0: Yes,
1: we
0: absolutely.
1: We have a very, very busy social media army here, but we're the army, so
0: yes.
1: you guys must be yours.
0: I would love to see the church get more involved in the ministry with, as you said, the feet and hands of the gospel.
1: Yep.
0: And go out there and put the boots on the ground, as they say. Actually do these projects.
1: Lester, about a year from now, can we catch up and see what's new?
0: Absolutely.
1: Hey, well, thanks for hanging out with us. Hands in the Community and Biblical Counseling Ministry. It's a wonderful way to get some help, be biblically connected, and live the best life you can. Thanks for being here this morning.
0: Thank you, and amen.
1: And that's been our public service show. We air it every Sunday on all of our Momentum Broadcasting radio stations. I've been your host, Mike O'Neill, and we'll talk again.
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0: 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Elton John, Michael Jackson, Madonna, Whitney Houston. 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

What's up? 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

0: 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Elton John, Michael Jackson, Madonna, Whitney Houston. 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

0: Derek Carr, you're retired. 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

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The new Mind 97.5 saw Low Cash at his Venice Health Amphitheater last night. Same place we saw this guy, John Waite, who put on an incredible show. And he played Missing You for sure.

What's up? 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

Relaxing favorites for your weekend, the new Mind 97.5. And we knew triple digits were coming Wednesday, Thursday, and Friday next, but going to be closer to 103 degrees those 3 days. Just a heads up. Phil Collins.

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Chili Peppers recently announced a 20th anniversary vinyl reissue of their 2006 double album Stadium Arcadium. Check it October 2nd, just after 3 o'clock. Your friend Mike O'Neill, relaxing favorites for your weekend, and Foreigner.

What's up? It's Justin Michael. 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

0: 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Elton John, Michael Jackson, Madonna, Whitney Houston. 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

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Mike O'Neill out. 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
1: 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I'm your host and captain. They call me Captain Adam. And we feature the best music from the 70s and 80s. We call it Yacht Rock. And today we've got a birthday five fave for Jennifer Hanks. We will be featuring hooks and choruses from Keith Urban and his Yacht Rock cover album. 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

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We're proud to be part of the Yacht Rock Cruise. It is a major cruise ship event happening in September of 2027. They've announced the artists. Boss Gags will be on that boat. I'll give you the whole rundown in a minute, and I'll tell you how you can book your stateroom at a special price before those staterooms go public. For now, it's your Yacht Rock Cruise 2027 performer, Boss Gags, on

It's the smoothest, and you know it, Yacht Rock Radio. I'm Captain Adam. Okay, so a few months back, Keith Urban released an album of cover songs, Yacht Rock cover songs. And online, we took all 10 of the songs and we strung them together with their hooks, the chorus of the song. So you could hear all those hits in about 3 or 4 minutes. And I'm going to divide that up and play it through the show today, starting with this three-song set. Here are the first three Yacht Rock songs on the cover album, Flow State, from Keith Urban. Take a listen.

Durbin and his take on some yacht rock staples. The final one there was Walter Egan, Magnet and Steel. Here's the original from our good friend Waltz on Yacht Rock Radio.

0: You're on board the Yacht That Rocks, Yacht Rock Radio. I'm Captain Adam, and I'm proud and so happy to be your official onboard host for the Yacht Rock Cruise. We've been talking about this for about a month. They've released the artist in the lineup. You're not going to believe this. Kenny Loggins, Boz Skaggs, Little River Band, Yacht Rock Review, and Ray Parker Jr. are your headlining acts on this boat. The Celebrity Summit sailing out of Vancouver on the West Coast in September of 2027. The boat will also feature our good friend Peter Beckett, the voice of Player. Baby, come back. Elliot Lurie from Looking Glass, Walter Egan, and Seals and Crofts, too. 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All right, I've got more Keith Urban Yacht Rock examples to play for you coming up. Plus the Yacht Rock Song of the Day, a band named after a shrimp boat in Texas. 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

0: Yacht Rock Radio, I'm Captain Adam. Let's do another batch of cover songs from Keith Urban. He put out that album, Flow State. It's got about 10 Yacht Rock cover songs on there from Keith. Here's three of them. Take a listen.
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And today we go to 1978. You know, this is maybe yacht rock. It's really close. This song hit number one on the easy listening charts in 1978. It peaked as high as 13 on the Billboard Hot 100, and that was this week in 1978. It reached number 13. From Toby Bo, this is My Angel Baby on Yacht Rock Radio.

0: one-hit wonder and a great forgotten lost hit. That's My Angel Baby, the Yacht Rock song of the day from Toby Beau. And it's pretty close to being Yacht Rock. We might have to sneak that one back into our normal rotation. Maybe? I don't know. You decide. Let me know what you think. Email me, adam@yachtrockradio.com. And Toby Beau, it's one of those artists like Pink Floyd, Dr. Hook. It's not a man named Toby. They were named after, the band is from Texas. They were named after a shrimp boat. The last wooden shrimp boat in Texas, the boat was called Toby Beau. Amazing what you learn on Yacht Rock Radio. And if you want, I'll teach you in person. Join me at the San Diego Yacht Rock Festival. I'll be your host and MC. I'd love to talk Yacht Rock with you about all this incredible trivia and knowledge that we have together in this Yacht Rock lifestyle. September 19th, that's a Saturday. We've got three great tribute bands. See the lineup and get your tickets now. You can even get VIP tickets through our website, yachtrockradio.com. It's the San Diego Yacht Rock Festival, Saturday, September 19th in beautiful San Diego. All right, coming up, we do more of the Keith Urban Yacht Rock highlights with another original hit from an artist that Keith Urban covered on his new album, Flow State. And you'll get to hear a few more examples of his version of these Yacht Rock hits. Stay with us. 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